0: 3 to 5, and then a vacant room with a 15-minute ETA for a patient with a spinal cord compression, C3 to C6. I advise you bring the stretcher with you in the ambulance.
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1: A94 Pernick 5, Alpha Response, 59-year-old female. Reporting 10 to 10 pain, head surgery on the right hip, now vomiting. Pain is also in the hip. Given 2 doses of oxy.

0: 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Medic Box 400, Station 4, second emergency for the ambulance, paramedic 2, chest pain, 110 Howard Street, between West 3rd Street and Mary Street. 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
1: Alright, 6 around.
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0: Front 4 driver only, 12 left.
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3: Four nine four paramedic 6, Belcher Swamps, 27-year-old male having chest pain, left upper chest week earlier, pale in color, clammy.
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0: 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EMS off 2215.
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1: Three nine five in route, BLS.
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0: Yeah, climbing around PLS.
1: Sheriff's Office on scene requesting EMS for a male subject. Says he has an infection.
0: Yeah, that's right.

0: Medic Box 800, Stations A1820, second emergency for the ML paramedic due to chest pain. 217 West Maple Heights Court off West Maple Heights Lane. AML South 2230.
1: EMS, you're in route.
0: EMS, still in route, 2230.

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1: Roger, I'm off. One zero, it's in the office.
2: Well, her name is Sue Hilton, response, 75-year-old female, chest pain, says she feels like somebody's standing on her chest, difficulty speaking in the same breaths, also having left arm and shoulder pain, has a broken shoulder and knee from previous fall. Does have cardiac history. History of bleeding disorder.
1: Well, 101's okay.

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0: Medic box 307, 6 and 13, EMS London Route, respiratory distress. 510, skipjack court. 307.
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0: 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Having breathing problems. History of CPD, clammy. 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

0: Dispatch 392, EMS 1, EMS 2, current extinguisher status.
1: 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Let them know we have about a 5 to 6 minute transport. Updated blood pressure is 191 over 103. They were asking for it.
0: Received. Positive for 23.

0: three notches and have to use EMS 1 vehicle relays, paramedic 6 vehicle secure attack.
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traffic about 844, 818, 720, Cummings, Clemens, and Red. Sick Brook Correction, Surrey, Bleeding. 1670, Liberty River, and Willow Lane, McCauley, where again, it's 542.

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1: 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They're across the street from 221 Hollinger Commander. I'll advise a sick person.
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0: 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He advised he wrecked his motorcycle. He's unsure where. He's at home now. Serious bleeding, chest injury, difficulty breathing. Starting MSP as well.
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0: EMS-1, stealth level response for 58-year-old male, constant breathing. 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He advised he wrecked his motorcycle. Serious bleeding. Reported chest injury and difficulty breathing. Be located at home now at this address.
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2: Four 91, Stealth 12 response, 58-year-old male, conscious and breathing. 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Chest injury, difficulty breathing. 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

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EMS out 639.

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to the last 502 station 4, request for second transport ambulance. 200 block, correction, 1281 West Philadelphia Road through Midwood Lane, Louisiana, extend the name of South 657.

0: 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Four on the opposite.
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2: 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You can clear.
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0: 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EMS out, 801.
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0: is on my house, so the 307. You're out, 3031, EMS out.

0: 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Alright, 103, first and fallen. 152 Cathedral Street, King Bay Street, and Stanley Avenue, and it's out 332.
1: I do
0: not. Ivy 392, 332, and it's out.
1: Ivy 392, send me out. EMS 1 around
0: us. EMS 1, 332, EMS up.
1: EMS 1 around us. Three 93 paramedic 2, student level response for a 6-year-old child, conscious and breathing. Was advising the patient of pain in her back. She's responding normally, no difficulty breathing. Described as a tearing or ripping pain. Three 392 EMS 1, south level response for a 64-year-old female, constant breathing with an accidental ground level fall. Patient fell on her knee. Knee injury. Being advised she's a dialysis patient. Weighs approximately 291 pounds.
2: 392 direct.

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1: EMS-1, thank you.

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1: 395 drop roll, 315 with us.
2: Three nine five Delta level response for an 88-year-old male, constant breathing. Callers reporting their husband's lethargic, not responding normally. He's responding slowly, low blood pressure.

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0: 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Callers reporting their son is 5 weeks out from a brain surgery. He's a CA patient with change in mental status. He's not breathing normally. Has some swelling in the left eye.
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1: 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College reporting their son is 5 weeks out from brain surgery. He's a CA patient with change in mental status. He's not breathing normally. Advised he's having some swelling in the eye as well.

0: 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Correction, fire ups.
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0: 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Paramedic 5 is next. Paramedic 5. I can handle the NBC, 103 can clear. Paramedic 5, we're out to the rescue box 400, 3040. 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
1: 494, paramedic 5 is alpha level response, responding to an MVC with injuries. Reported 2 vehicle MVC, 1 female, 23-year-old, constant bleeding, with upper arm injuries, no one trapped or pinned.
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1: 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North Main Street and Russell Street. 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
1: EMS 2 is the route.
0: EMS 3, 52, EMS 9.

0: Parent 5 EMS 2, Delta level response, 42-year-old male, reported not conscious, he's breathing. Caller was originally reporting that her boyfriend was unconscious, he's now awake and alert. He's breathing completely normal.
1: Miss Ward.
2: EMS 2, okay.
0: Dispatch paramedic 5, I'm being advised she's clear. EMS 4 will be around.
3: Received. Paramedic 5 clear, thank you.
0: Paramedic 5054.
1: 491 be clear.
0: 491054.

EMS force felt level response for a 42-year-old male. Initially reported not conscious. He is awake and alert now. He's breathing normally.

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1: Fourth Newman Ryan Drive, Sunrise Circle, EMS out to 856. Dispatch 3-9-5. 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

101, this is a Delta level response for a 42-year-old male. Originally reported not conscious, he is conscious now, awake and alert, and breathing normally.

0: 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Just be advised that we are responding on the transfer for help. Received.
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0: Newcastle 810 is en route to Union. Paramedic 1's vehicle is going to be related to Union as well.
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2: Medical box 400, 444, paramedic 2, injured person. 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
1: Newcastle 810, paramedic 1 to Union, 0903.

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1: Line 4, paramedic 6. Northeast Police Department is requesting you return for one of the drivers in the previous MEC, advising she believes she is having a syncope episode.

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2: You can clear.
0: Paramedic 6 is clear.
3: Paramedic 6904.
0: 491 on out.
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0: Oh, we're just closer.
3: Received. MEPD requested EMS return for one of the drivers in the previous MVC. She's advising she's having a near sinkhole episode.
0: Four, one, direct.

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0: Black Box 503, Paramedic 6 has called in route on EMS Ops 917.

0: Paramedic 1191, this is an Omega level response for 55-year-old male. Constant breathing. Callers reporting the patient feels suicidal. If he leaves, he needs mental health help. History of mental health conditions, recurrent major depression. We have PD being notified as well.
1: Paramedic 6 is on the house.
2: 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Name is Officer 918.
0: He's not responding normally. No injury. Be located in the front room of the residence.

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2: Three, Delta level response for a 90-year-old male, conscious and breathing. Neighbor called in for him, advised he fell in the front yard and he can't get back up. No injury, not responding normally.
0: Steve.
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1: Hello, this is Family 5, we're out from BDS.
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1: All right, I'm out.
2: Chief 1111, I want. Parking lot of 361 Black Chief. PD is out
0: west. Yeah, we heard from the officer we were with. We're all making our way out of the building now.

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4: Okay.
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5: 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Go ahead and let them handle.
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5: 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They are closer than I will be from Station 18.
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1: 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Engine 1112 is on scene. 64-year-old male, constant breathing, complaining of kidney pain.

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0: 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Sanchez Pediatrics, 20, Craig Town Road, to Main Ridge Road, Red Barn Road, EMS House 1117.
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Paramedic 5, Charlie level response for a 2-month-old male, constant breathing. 7-week-old patient, respiratory distress. So the doctor getting him to treatment now.

0: Another Glock 606, Nation 6, Primary 5 is in route right to distress. Sanchez Pediatrics, 20, Town Road, between Bainbridge Road and Red Barn Road. EMS Alpha 1121.
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0: 619, Harbor Lane, 1121, EMS Alps.
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0: 393 paramedic 2, this is a technical response for an 83-year-old female conscious and breathing. She fell out of a chair, accidental fall with head injury. Still moving down. No difficulty breathing. She's not responding normally.
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1: Paris, one two nine.
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1: 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She's experiencing pain in her legs, responding and breathing normally.
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0: 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EMS out to 1200.
1: Paramedic 6, we're out.
0: Paramedic 6, Thunder. Sorry, 2-1200.
2: Paramedic, you want me out?
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4: 392 Paramedic 6, mouth level response for a 40-year-old female, coughs from breathing, she's having an allergic reaction. She does have history of allergic reaction, no difficulty breathing or swallowing, and an injection has been administered.
2: Right.

0: 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What's your staffing level?
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0: Paramedic 2, we're being advised the caller has requested for PD instead, no longer requesting an ambulance.
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0: left teacher 1, 2, and 12, EMS 1, Fairmix 7, and around St. Paul State. 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

0: Paramedic 491, this is Delta Local Response for an 88-year-old female, conscious and breathing. 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She just got a stent. The caller is not on scene. They have a 10-minute ETA to the residence. Patient has history of angina.
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2: Last 304, station 13, second emergency, paramedic 6 is around 6 person. 141 Melbourne Road between Bowling Lane and West Village Road, even south 1370.
1: 392 paramedic 6, Delta level response for an 81-year-old female, conscious and breathing, first grade caller. She advised she's lightheaded and she's dizzy. She's breathing normally.
0: Right. 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
2: Medical box 303, station 13, second emergency, paramedic 2, sick person. 25 Weed Lane off Old Field Point Road, EMS Ops 1352.

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1: Three MSATs.
2: Yeah, 3 level response. 9-year-old female, constant breathing. She's having knee pain, and it looks like this.
0: Good night for you. Congrats.

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1: Six
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1: is
0: en route, BLS. 692 BLS 1357. 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
0: off. Parent 1 en route, 1357, EMS House.
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3: 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Caller's advising their mom seems off, needs somebody to come take a look at her. She's lethargic.
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0: 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Fairway Cuisine out. Ginger person resolved with assault. 216 East Main Street, St. South Street, Burgess Lane. He was out 1409.
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0: Senator Box 303, Station 3, requesting an emergency manpower assist. 25 Weed Lane on Bullfield Point Road, name is House 1411. Medical Box 304, Station 13, third emergency, Fairway Fusion Road, injured person from assault. 216 East Main Street, 2 South Street, Marcus Lane, EMS out, 1412. Engine 13's got 4, 1412, EMS out.
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0: 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Yes, 1-1448, the US.
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0: Denver team, S1, this is Bravo, response for a 60-year-old male, constant breathing. Caller's reporting a homeless guy slid over the rock wall and can't get himself back up. He's in some back pain. He's just going for a transport unit. And caller advised patient's going to be in the back parking lot facing the hospital, the area of Elkton Music Hall.
1: Okay. Paramedic 2.
2: I'm clearing Union now. I can handle the other Elkton call.
1: Paramedic 2, clear Union, Rathbone North Street, EMS out, 1449.

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3: 1415, 395, paramedic 2. This is a Bravo level response. 60-year-old male, constant breathing. Caller's reporting a homeless guy slid off of a rock wall and can't get himself back up. Some back pain. It's going to be located near the Elkton Music Hall in the back parking lot that faces the hospital.
1: 395, copy.
0: EMS 1,
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1: Airman 215-09, name is Adams.
0: Airman 2-1-0.

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Advising her mom has stomach pain. She's not responding normally. Described as a tearing or ripping pain.

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3: 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They're responding to a minor traffic collision. Two 26-year-old female patients complaining of back and neck pain.
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0: 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We'll be out investigating with 13.
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0: 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We'll get our controls at 101. 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
1: Rest of box 1302. Command's under control with the response of 101. 392 can clear 1610.
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1: 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We'll be clear, Commander.
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Paramedic 2, you're vehicle close to rescue. 1001 East Pulaski Highway, the food line. Ops 4, 1634.

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1: Engine 13 with 4.
0: Engine 13 with 4, 1634, ops 4.
2: Three and five BLS.
0: Three and five BLS, 1635, ops 4.
2: Three and five BLS.
3: Error 4, this is an alpha level response for a 65-year-old female, conscious and breathing, colors reporting. There was a single vehicle, MVC, in the Food Lion parking lot. There is one vehicle hanging over the ledge of the ditch, and the person can't get out of the vehicle without the vehicle slipping. No obvious injuries.
0: I'm at 6 direct.
1: Rescue 13, Gavin.
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0: Units en route, rescue box. 304, be advised, the patient is out of the vehicle now. 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
1: That's 13 cap.
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1: Rescue 13's arrived. Got one vehicle teetering on the embankment. 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

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Matthew 13 Drive, advising one vehicle teetering on an embankment. Captain 13 Lahoff, command 1639. Engine 395, room 93, arrive 1639.

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0: We are clear. We've cleared on the engine cleared as well. My apologies for taking over the radio.
1: First, you can return back to floor.
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0: Southwest 306, Station 13, Paramedic 2, injured person resulting in assault. 217 Huntington Commander, Route 11. Here's out to 1709.
1: 395
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1: Three nine five BLS.

0: 395, this is a Delta level response. EPD is on scene requesting a response for a 21-year-old female. By she's 6 months, next she was assaulted by her boyfriend, pushed onto her stomach.
1: Yeah.
2: 395, copy.
0: Paramedic 2, EPD is on scene requesting a response for a 21-year-old female, 6 months pregnant. She was assaulted by her boyfriend, pushed onto her stomach.
3: Paramedic 2, okay.

0: 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Can you be advised? 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
3: Units from Outlook Box 1303 responding to an automatic fire alarm. 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

0: Assistant 13 arrived, got a two-story bulk storage facility. 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
1: Paramedic 1191, Alpha response, 43-year-old male, lower extremity swelling.
2: 13, second emergency, direction third emergency for the ambulance, paramedic 2, unconscious person, 34 Blue Ball Road, at the highs, EMS up, 1750.

0: EMS one around.
1: EMS one, EMS helps. Flagwalk 1401, station 13, emergency for the ambulance, paramedic 6, in around EMS 1 on scene, unconscious person, 3434 Blue Ball Road, highs, EMS up, 7252.

0: EMS Lawn Care Med 6, Delta response. Caller is advising. So check the welfare originally. So we have sheriff's office en route. Caller then stated that the subject was unconscious. Looks like he may be breathing funny. He is going to be in a Chevy Silverado gray in color at pump 3.
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0: 395 to Christiana, 1754.
2: You piece of box called control. 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He may have some news. I'm clear.
3: An emergency for ambulance. EMS Lone Paramedic 6 and route. 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
2: Who's the breathing funny? He's going to be at Palm Springs, Gray, Chevy Silverado.
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Station 7.2, Terminal 1, EMS 4, Zavira, Florida, 208 North Main Street, between Netters Valley and Granite Avenue, EMS Ops, 1802. Terminal 1, EMS Ops.

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1: Eva Susan, you're 40 minutes off. Medical Box 700, Station 792, EMS 2, EMS 4, Frank 1, routes. Heavy arrest reported distress. 208 North Main Street, between Nutter's Alley and Grinton Avenue, EMS Off, Station 04.
2: EMS 77, right?
1: EMS 77, EMS Off.
2: EMS 77
3: 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EMS 77 and route and arrive, 1805.

0: Mutants Route Medical Phone Monitor, negative response for a 29-year-old female, severe respiratory distress. Caller advised, the call taker's advising they can hear that the subject's having a hard time breathing. It's a first-party caller. Also, stating your chest feels tight.
1: Yeah, sure. Okay. Sorry, one second.

0: We're on to Robbie 207.
1: Unit 1, I'll be clear with an ovation.
0: Unit 1, you advise you're clear with an ovation.
1: That's affirmative. You clear 392 as well.
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0: 66 clear, 1807. 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
1: Received

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1: That's a Remus Ops.
0: Is that Remus Ops Runway?

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1: Paramedic 1.
0: Yes, ma'am. Can you go ahead and have me to that crystal? This will be locked up.
1: Receive Paramount route to the 6 hour box, 1812. 892 Paramedic 5, Charlie response, 73-year-old female, advising left arm, feeling weird, tingly, struggling, getting words out. Stroke came outside from partial evidence of stroke. System started properly yesterday. Hey, thank you, Jack.
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0: Paramedic 6, EMS out.
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2: EMS 74, EMS Holtz.
1: EMS 74 route. Union Rock, Medic Box 404, if I response. 78-year-old male. Extreme respiratory distress. The caller is advising respiratory stress, difficulty speaking between breaths, history of asthma and emphysema, has described how it's used in nerve relief pulse oxes in the 80s.
3: Receive. The county unit calling from Elton Sinclair.
0: Paramedic 6 is clear.
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0: 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EMS Hall, 6245.
1: EMS 2 and route, MX6 and hold.
0: EMS 2 and route, 36 and hold, EMS ups.

Nagawa, K-42, stations 8 and 28, second emergency, EMS 2, send route, sick person, 91 Foxfire Drive, off Jake's Terminal Highway, EMS out, 1547.

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0: Macabon closure, 3 stations, 4 on 4, second emergency, paramedic 2, overdose, 101 Northeast Plaza, Go Health Christiana Care, EMS Office, 1928.
1: Four one, copy. 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

0: 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Caller advised father brought the daughter in with a mix of alcohol and Benadryl and ibuprofen.
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